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But I say unto you. That whosoever is angry with his brother without a cause shall be in danger of the judgment. And whosoever shall say to his brother, Raka, shall be in danger of the council. But whosoever shall say, thou fool, shall be in danger of hell fire. Baby, oh, hi, a friend, hell. 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He revealed that sinners who die unsaved will have their lot in hell. 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

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It is down back when you go so will make Ecclesiastes chapter 12, verse 7 or no. 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I saw you know an alcohol. 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

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It will hear GDA, papa. So what tear nippan semoa? 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Faith comes by hearing, and hearing by the word of God. It in the Niaishan was it. The power of faith during trials. Uchumutai any betrayer pa. Uti bonsem wiasi pa edie. He's the God of this world. 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Trials are realities of life. As long as Satan is still in this world, times of trials, tribulations, great adversity, suffering, persecution, and pain cannot but come. So I'm not sure if you say. You see, Ebra, you will be a sea bon samu mu be dear. 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Iti. Job or can say be was a man that is born of a woman, so few days and full of trouble. Onipa oba wuno pa ni Job chapter 14 verse 1. O se onipa oba wuno na se bema awuno ni nkwana no ye tie bi 70 years, 100 years, me de bi ana me ma 200. Neno na fatuto forever ho. Ye billion and ye trillion forever fatuto to be like a drop of water in a mighty ocean. This a Bible kase enetia unimia oka oni tutu eternity ho. O kase 10 days Jesus kasachre asafuahoronso or shall say Revelation chapter 2 was some big woman in just 10 days. Your lifetime, would you mom 70, your mom 100, your mom 200, and you small, would you to eternity, would you have a baby or near, and you kitty, do don't know them, you have so many, you say, that crow, omuko, be o many, or heaven, and answer hell. And one is omu nemu sakosisu, be we say, Kim, if you were being a new joe, say, hey, say that, yeah. Ye can't win you, won't tear, say, to what's no quansa bonny dear, what worry, no win yanny ta, kosisu, be we. Now worry bonina se we nyano ewo kabari. 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It's as simple as ABC. The Bible makes us to understand. 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
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It was for which cause we faint not, but though our outward man perish, yet the inward man is renewed day by day. For our light affliction. Hey Paul, 2 Corinthians chapter 11, I'm here with a friend, a light. I was here, a light. Because I chum call. Let me say, big chum. Because we are seeing me dinner, say. My unit is a metusala. And my yet is a no one, no mini ni power, moon fear, be brain. Okay, crabby, ni do know her. Echo. 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Okay. For our light affliction, which is but for a moment. I am right here, be. Worked for us a far more exceeding and eternal weight of glory. While we look not at the things which are seen, but at the things which are not seen. If we any share ni ema wohunu, a dying ka inipa sika ahudie ni njina ye ni ema edie ni wosi njano ni efe ni mo efe ni ema wonfo we ni wohunu heaven unyankupon hell. If we any wohu inhu abofo. In whom heaven is a carbon trainer. And was said in Tina Yenche no more woman, and watch train say for the things which are seen are temporal. And ye, my dear, ni hun and chena ede, a chum, and chumua, also be chum. Ryan Sofo Bakun catcher me say, and Sofo Uncumano Bakun Frimo. No, that hospital, no, I say, riding to my break, or see, Debbie, when you're down, qua, praise the Lord. When you're down, qua. And Tinam de Meni, Buano Pemi, so I'm seeing here, okay, so what dying walk car near there, Nina Kaha, a cow, Nini Yami. 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No one who say, in fact. 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Ye nunya minyan sa papa papa papa. For the things which are seen are temporal. Eni ma edi eni huno no enchene chum. But the things which are not seen are eternal. Heaven ye eternal, Ghana ye eternal, America ye eternal, Britain ye eternal. It is all come when you go to Nasa, we bring in Asha Ghana, Muada, do a binya, Kadu, Minkasa, and Emmanuel, your bonny o. 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To a small of policy, a nunti. 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
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Weeping may endure for a night, but joy cometh in the morning. 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Correct one, no? Praise the Lord. 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Posse and tisse bin momo fra fring and coupon simon. 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Miss Adam Minimum to come. A buyer turn of Fra Pa, ye emphy Jan Cairo. Praise the Lord. 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Is the eye of Sophu Penny or Sako Port Harcourt? Ojirahon will preach it to the whole world. A year 27th of this month, it could see 31st. Uofoa, Ubia, Ubehuno, YouTube, Ubehu, Facebook, Ubehu, Twitter, Ubehu, Ninina Paho, Deeper Life, a sorry beer bell. Satellite can see si ho. 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
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Praise the Lord. 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We hear papa, miss me here. Two sorrow no power can count Babu, what bumpy would drink dinner home, baby, I will name you, be do a temple as yes, and pour your dinner tem, or be boo any chair, so yes, you boon any chair, wouldn't the Musa now call? Oh, what time from Pona, oh, your own papa, would be a wine, I've been so big, cool, crowds, and bath for him and a capre no, yes, oh, bribe bono, so be cool, auntie. The more trend is say, who more crafty, praise the Lord. 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

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Was it a bassy me who said Nena Mewa, Mehre say, Bonnie Biara me be we as my Nina use Mujabe who Nina. Proverbs chapter 28. Me busem tea at your no and watchy. Me busem tea at your no watching Chemudumi and Sano. Or say, Me busem tea at your no watch. Or say, your cat and emraton sono on your prom prom. 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Now, to sing a mea do massacre, a tea, whom you mobble, be a my any beer. 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
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Unruho. The doctrine of sanctification for all believers is clearly taught in the scriptures. The disciples whom the Lord prayed for were already born again. We hear John chapter 17 verse 15. Or see. John 17 15. Miss Sresse, you won't free, we are see. Name mom, say, you won't free or bonny for no who see. On free, we are see, said the means to mean free, we are see. Yes, where you were free, we are see. Where you were free, sumo. Where you free, bon salmon chain. Where you were free, bonny mo, the one banning chain. It will bomb pie, chre, a genuine coupon. Send a bayer, obey you, San Crophone, free, we are see. Summer woo, and a bonny woo, and chichema, do you know, I say. 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Crofobe, who perso co heavier, when ye crown crown, who to mean co home money ye yo com. Me say, as you have for the no man young quadia, we hear John chapter 17, verse 3. Was in a yeni down qua. So obey whom, no cranian coupon crono, any dear was summa man or yes to Christo no. Media, my shet wo any monia masses, so may we a juma with the mammy seminyono. Nefe jaffa any monia me one on channel and sana or bo we are seno, eshe me, wara won chain. Me you won ding, may you won ding, machre, a nipa or do one free if we are say a mammy. Sancrophone in a Peter, James, and John. Yankupon de won hina ma Yesu se ne suan fo. Ni e tosu mi eno de were not of the world. No mu nye viase fo. Ne ni pati aso de ma ren tadie bi omu hiwe. Tutu fon tadie no omu she. Na so fo he omu tuminka ye ka ombe jai. It's better you tell them to stop than to pack them to hell. Aso de mu ye biya ye fa ho ko heaven. Ye hell.
It is a who srony panel ferry once and become big jaw mana sa we sa na wakas and once I cry. You are lost. We any friendia which any fra for quine. Eti mumi and unina mukwa ku gwem ramu. Eti was say may you would deem much re enipa would you won free we are say a mammy. Why would dear? Na would de won a mammy. No would do us em so praise the Lord. A jiri for no munya bon samudio. No mu ye yesu dear correct papa papa. They were distinguished in their conduct and character. Baby omun be any pohu say ankro for muni yesu na nantie. Oh omukasa, little Christ, conduct and character. Baby omun be any pohu say ankro for muni yesu na nantie.

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You can so be a cron cron. 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Umu, any abontine, wakumumu, uhumumuni, wajunimu. 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Sanctification keeps us united with other believers. And from one sorry, I will call Uko Dipa, Ubiko Roma, Ubiko Basse, Ness was sacred when Yakumutia, Munina, Mwadri Bay Bakon. We heard John chapter 17, verse 21. Or say, Se Unina, ye Bakon, said ye wo eja, uwo mimo, na mi wo wumo, se won so enye Bakon wo ye mon, le viasi nyini se. Una usuma me press the Lord. Minu ye bakun osro ho. This is my balance wa ma minipa ye juma sronkun wa akumu mu. We you want free boni mu yif boni free womu. But be omu nem bi anipa bi hun sam pancrophone omu ye Christopher mapa. 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Ne man omu hun wa densu no omu shu omu kunu wa dem. And ye no, we can live under the same roof. Worship in the same church, believe the same doctrines, and follow the same master, like the disciples, and not be one, and not be united. And now you bet to me, I can say a qua sorry, you need nipper pi betna, a dime bakumo, near some a church crony a betie, near the ura bakuechi, send your name, sian phone dinner, chisusune, and your bakum. So we hear Sianfon Abra Boma. On many occasions, the disciples argued among themselves on who should be the greatest. One a bear can see, Yatisse Yesu Beko, and Tina, a Johnny James Mame, Akujatua, a country Jesus say, Yatisse Beko, now qua Mistrewa, Himum, who may man you too, Bakumbe, Bekumine, and Bakoy, and if I hint it. 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Send your Elijah, Fred, Jeffy, Stro, na shake of honor. Friend, yes, you see, I had a yes, she won. Then Jesus said, Munim, whom cry, a juma, mumu. Only panam, a banama, and me communipa, or me senipa, or the qua, and a brainy pan, so from Bompe, Kunkuma, Bunko, piano massacre by Omnia Covetia. Praise the Lord. Right, he said, O dear for Jonah. Your miss mother was a make up. Crofo no ye and crofo ye no or tribal no call, Timinko, Timmy, what's it called? Because I'm a conifa. If you're training your humanity as a man, we will do for you, Yakumo, Chepa. Praise the Lord. And to yes, you know, Nimu say, and near me, Kosu and Siafon, Musa, while Mom Pire, I'm one more adjune, Oma Kumano, Imuantia, Eddie Bassa Bassa Bede, Ebeba. 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

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Utiwa, now who can ye any Bible much any pama on false hope? 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Then yam send one din din din in you since say, why bet me a crow? 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O kind of trumpet 30 verses say, Yankupon so, no one kasa, no be chaya kuma de chitia. 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Yes, you say. Whom come this to come do on Yankopon be more my day on Bemme? They shran one wakum mutias uncle for no qua in a behuno on Yankopon. What do I do? Because seven men drew baby are near me can say. In him say me wuna, me bom more than say me yakum mutia pa. We ye Methodist member beer, omu ye reviver, and omu kotuche will re be so mremi preachy maom. 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
0: 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It in crow four or boy say faster would trim them for you who are. 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What son a dream, Homano? 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Waseno. 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He lived a reckless life. 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There is an exchange now. 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That there is a hell, I'm equally certain, having received an earnest of my inheritance there already in my breast. That there is a natural conscience, I now feel with horror an amazement because being continually upbraided by it with my impieties and all my iniquities and all my sins brought to me to my remembrance. Sin Abraham Kachres, can you say on Kai and Papansu or Kaini Bonini Bibia Waye? Now, Yaono Otimu, oh, that I was to lie upon the fire that never is quenched 1,000 years to purchase the favor of God and be reunited to him again. But it is a fruitless wish, a fruitless desire and longing. Millions of years will bring me no nearer to the end of my torments. Was it saying Kenyan Kupun Hunumobo and Kodinu to Jim in Fiapim? Ubieni who are wedding Fiapim will be a sida. Metusala when you are nice is now when wrap him. Was it saying Kenyan Midimi to Jim in Fiapim? Nanka. Ohumi mobo yimia. Osisa, a pair won makumusu and also so a nyajuma. If you say a home daho a feeble. I was sorry, I was we are nasan. What the Bible will refuse mu country ni pasu we are nasan. You better sit down and be born again before you begin to preach. Transininya ofufro and san washa sea kenyame wansem. Transiminya mimi when you are humo and san wa we refuse mu se wudi ye hua hua dance ye. Don't destroy people. 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Who can discover the abyss, the gulf, the pit of eternity? Who can paraphrase upon these words forever and ever? Who can reword the meaning of forever? 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groan of inexpressible horror. He cried out, oh, the insufferable pangs of hell. And then he died. I trust that testimony, Mammy, no, me, you know. Senior Beya, the Akinkani Bible, you can't come on who say, Dakro, Uchumu tiny betray a pa, Ubeka, when you go so. 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What tip bonny who say a trouble, I conquer madam for who we are won't call heavy on. Men chill my sorry, I will call him fear to do our decoy. Men chill software, I will preach it, soft will preach on, preach on. Soft will name you are true for. The members need us, we are true for. Chill baby, I will crow. Come on, come, Pedro, when you hear cavalry, now bomb, pie, country, and coupon, say, quite ye free throw. The years you did my dear Yamidi man, and no one for be mouth. 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
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There are many things that have the tendency to disturb our lives, to weigh us down. There are signs that diesel and distract us from the direction that we are going. So we share a near ma a tray and we share near me pure wa a tour. It mo how I dream one three year no one to my bien see Bible so and I do no moon in a wound to me now. 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
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So yes a uni problem. 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Now say police ni bi e fi office in Kofi. I have to say it. 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E koya ye drew ban ya da na police ni bi officer onye small police. No ogina wo say driver na fa traffic lighting. I'm TOD. Omo yes, I'm TOD. I'm sure I'm not meeting on the driver. I'm talking car. I say, I better not call me a call. Then bisa, me person me bisa ne say, see, see, I hear when you far traffic light ready. Mo anansa no panel driver no cook room no uhu no chain no. Or see, you are challenging authority. I'm not going to office any pay na ni uhu na omo. I'm not going to. Hey, you are challenging authority. I'm be doing no timo. 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

0: 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Tee jinny pinty me ready. All of them are temporary. They are passing away. 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Peter Nguma, it didn't kind of deny no, or my ATS also, but the end of all things is at hand. 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And may we are see a hunya dear sika a moti sensa. Now, sorry, and ope was walking cow Bible now, jia domnia who didn't to me free throw, usoria now tifum, paye no, Bible no. This is often a man co school than swear, and a Bible no, ya king, a brofwa king can be a good pen drive was soon near my pebby. The TB and San Wako, no bompire. 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Money? 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Who will be a woony be or so money be? Do coin yamiwa, no, what catch and say money, dear, we hear be a roade. No, a cabal, what catch rero. A tea, ne hose a tear, say no, no, say, save yas away, ye tree moon tire, betray Mwako. And only a dear titty for no honey. How many one grow crack. O can Hebrew form manity do back when she moon crown echo see doing Siana? Hebrews chapter 11, from verse 9 through to 16. O see Gideona, or the coyer, or ho ho bosha assassinus to say, and an afford dear so, or Casafa Abraham. 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That is unheavenly. A ye chair so I was so dear. Ain't he one who yin young coupon you saw be friend with young coupon? If they were sissy, could be a mom. I meant to amen or ho.
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0: Adophonum, any pay who we are singing now. If we dot him, dot him on a bessay a crow. Say, Basse, who could be feeling us who should die higher. No, the Danoma or high, no tree advance 1 year, 2 years. 2 years, no sooner episode to free few who are. In fact, I know your day. And call. 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O Pagan and if you saw the Rugumara assassins and sign all who needs you a tattaho, or see my year no. You ye and a honey jatoy. Abraham, or Mark Quanya, butre, when you may be man, a junk or praise the Lord.
1: Hallelujah.
0: 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They will say, ye tear seer, ye shall seer, they will say, let me who crow crown crown or praise the Lord. Jerusalem full fry, you free string and coupon chain sunny. The sister and the side you fry, wash your shed and many kuno. Now, me tinik a say be frying one no more, a safe young coupon to my dying with nipomo, the better mo, a woman, why any mining young coupon so I any one better. 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

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And I will show you a Christian. Me ni ni say Christian ni bia o baby. 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
1: 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While we look not at the things which are seen, but at the things which are not seen. For the things which are seen are temporal, but the things which are not seen are eternal. 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
1: 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It's in the Bible. Our Bible, mo. And they say, what can't you me say? What's sacra? 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Me fridge my four wage mumu hanging in a supermarket or mutoni a money at the number. No, what can we yin in any? Was no problem. No moon in a buy no kind in a winning ye see. And Crawford almost say we are near man or Dano Papa Nunya bear $400 a candy sicker. Oh, and ye Christo soon ye yin see a free moon. 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Be any no, who your friend, yes, I will bring you out, bebregu. Ube bregu. 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

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And we see also, we see, no man says, and one say, we are say, betray more corner, no betray more corner. We are seeing a man quan or pamo, Unimra, if you train your miniature quine, Unimra de Sacriagene, Unimra de Jai Bonnet, and one is so Nemusa de Musa, or canny gusua, no penny baby bassa, what shall say no tremor. 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

0: 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A young, a diotri and crown, it's a more a dianai and song. 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True, some say it is like a shadow. It is said a nipa sunsum. Ubi chemwana say we are babos and sunsum tintin or qua umusunsum nubi or sisan and nipan kwanate. First Chronicles chapter 29, verse 15. Bresu some woman a din kaiti a duno enkron. 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Job was very rich but he was very righteous. And then Kwan and Nipa Wadjis Oyesi can you to me near at the training? Honey, catch it all. Why and a catch it all? It's a drew bra, a wassail with chin break. I will show a bra bumuye. Now I say, you see, I can't want some woman chiana. Now some in Namusa. Or see, for we are but of yesterday and know nothing. I didn't know any Nipa. Yes, winim Greek, winim Latin, winim French, winim Brofo, winim mathematics, winim laptop, computer, teachers, wana wokro. 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This is Sunsum. 14 verse 2. 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I was so sissy, send a bay and coupon to Moka when you go to a between your baby park row. Oh, you were an answer, Korea petition, and I can't be one kind Bible. You can't Bible once I'm so I want to a petition. I worry in Tia Boon and our canny ope, you put we an answer. 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
0: 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Now, so 10 million, 1 million ponya been to bottom down the campus when you're 10. It's a bra, police in 4 years here, don't be quiet. Can you be pure or see the same number? Also, Papa, you didn't say, or did for 10 million when you're the no go. Or to no bottom on where you have to say, bam, if you're not judging enough for the pay, or reverse BBR, acquitted and discharged. Hey, you, call, I couldn't have found with you. Can you hear any dance? Can you be a baby? Can be a mom? Menu mi no sana na etie ki so ya se akotwe jem na Yesu sikani no obae be ye hia ni hallelujah
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I was saying, could you free bonnie mo batren him or free sumo behind him or free bon salmon chain a bayesun chain? And so, woman to me, why any monk if you say, woman cassan, and ya dear woman to me free bonnie mo, no more free bon salmon chain, if you say, it ever then would to me, I could cast them or known to me. It is yes, you buy our shas, yes, or cast so many brave pass. I could not beg Jane or Crenoho. Yes, so the moon in a baby a bedam pine. It almost shall say, no coin. 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So obano maudi uhua ubeye odishie mpa. Isaiah chapter 5 verse 20. They called evil good and good evil. They put darkness for light and light for darkness. Di Yesu shasie tiemu eno se mumudu duha mope dankwa. Mumudu duha mope se moko heaven. Enter ye in at the straight gate. For wide is the gate and broad is the way that leadeth to destruction. And many there be which go in thereat, because straight is the gate and narrow is the way which leadeth unto life. And few there be that find it. Unshenu oproti atianum. Mushano or protein atianum. Usha says, O cobe, whom a probia, a sopa, quite no tre, he ain't one for ho. He ain't no, you will say it. 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

0: 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But I say unto you, that whosoever is angry with his brother without a cause shall be in danger of the judgment. And whosoever shall say to his brother, Raka, shall be in danger of the council. But whosoever shall say, thou fool, shall be in danger of hell fire. 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He offered vivid explanations of hell as a place of everlasting punishment. He revealed that sinners who die unsaved will have their lot in hell. 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Praise the Lord. Why this year though? It been mu di ni party tree wo we are say this year same no mu di. Nam ye asume si ne me asume si been training de kika kau. Zo onimu Yesu on sacrai. And since a beer man, a brabon, so you say you will see hua hua no. Or some of Paul says, me hua hua me who will be more, and I mean hua hua me who say, minimo rade, praise the Lord. Me she shame hua, and me she shame who say minimo yesu, praise the Lord, unimo yesu, yesu nemo. Now sorry, a woman in Pahon tono, I dish seven a wood ye. 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Mahon crunk crunch retro for no. 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Yet there was a sweet tea where yes, you demon a me bompire. 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

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Yes, see, of fruit, say, we will need on him send it to woman or a day or say no. Utia, ya meas me bet me, you will free ja in mo demo. Who is us off on every hawker? My software or no, Nigeria by consuming brabber bro, I has Solomon. On our pen. The wood drew Jim, who will be who say, Kakim kuna wa drink. It is an crofwe committee tia Moses. 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
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It's not found in the School of Science, any Kwame Nkrumah University of Science and Technology. 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Say say dear enyina so pani menya met me jina so I can say hell in ni ho. 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Second Corinthians chapter 5, 10 and 11. 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
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There is an exchange now. Perform what we have seen. Omoye omajesi omuni Jack ni Bob ni wahwai no. It drew a da ebe hun seni ankrofo. 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It is a papay. Obomodia se obeyi se ha jye fa heavy ni hell hun every ni trimso anye day. Anye ye. Afedi okane se. That there is a God. I know. Because I continually feel the effects of his wrath. That there is a hell, I'm equally certain, having received an earnest of my inheritance there already in my breast. That there is a natural conscience, I now feel with horror and amazement because being continually upbraided by it with my impieties and all my iniquities and all my sins brought to me to my remembrance. Sen Abraham kachre can you say on kayen papansu o kaini bonini bibia waye. Na yao no otimu. Oh, that I was to lie upon the fire that never is quenched 1,000 years to purchase the favor of God and be reunited to him again. But it is a fruitless wish, a fruitless desire and longing. Millions of years will bring me no nearer to the end of my torments. Was it saying Kenyan Kupun Hunu Mobo and Kodinu to Jim in Fiapim? Ubieni who are wedding Fiapim will be a Metusala when you are nice is now when rap him. Was it saying Kenyan midi me to Jim in Fiapim? Nanka, oh, whom you mobo yimia. Was it, sir? A pair won't make my mum's way. No, so so. Any juma, if he say a home da ho a feeble. I was sorry. I was we are not saying. The Bible will refuse. We can't change any person. We are not saying. You better sit down and be born again before you begin to preach. Transinenya ofufro and san washa siya kenyame wansem. 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We say we die who are who are dancing. Don't destroy people. 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Who can paraphrase upon these words forever and ever? 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

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They called evil good and good evil. 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Enter ye in at the straight gate. For wide is the gate and broad is the way that leadeth to destruction. And many there be which go in thereat, because straight is the gate and narrow is the way which leadeth unto life. And few there be that find it.

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You cannot keep even one sin and hope to see the face of Jesus on the last day. What you mean for Bonnie Bakunkra and Shell Honor, who has said, Ube Hun Yesu, a day dear Chiranasi or Wilda. Bonia, any paying, you know, say, Jenny, you know, near to go and Sana and quaint to me, I end there. It was so poor Bonnie, was so chilly Bonnie, was so strange and coupon, sir. Oh, my, what do me to me? It would be deep Bonnie soon couldn't do our gin or no. Why would Jenny didn't deal my own to me? So me ye nyankopon ma to me edi jai boni edi ye nyame ma obi nyankopon wo no no onye boni na bati ni mu na ontumi nye boni ifiso nyankopon na wo no eno ni acid test a edi hu so ye Kristo ni ana so ye Kristo ni edi so da so di boni amepacho you any free fie dodo a wudi na sorry them you any free collection a wo to you any free post ekuta wa sorry them you any free nyamsema wo ka no you any free kwa ni singing by a woman, Neka say, Radim, who said, Machera saw them so men sacri, Radim, whom I'm born at Jimmy. And I an any pepi, a mon person, mo bro, mo once in all ye. Nessenia Messia Cherry says, I'm cocker, I'm in sacri. 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
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Fini, a wet chain of mimi to so do. Okay, can't near my nina. Yes, you say, Papa, no, when you're for free. You mind your brain once in on no, you're for free. So, pay for free, a bro, once a why. Let's a curiosity to do so, a chitchery by yes, you say, open quancy form. Tinnes open quancy form, why? Bro, once in a catching and coupons, a womb, or bona, we had the boy any. Once you win him, only if you find a way of meekness and walk in it. A nipa ka crabbing, or moon, or jaw, quine, or mofaso. Only if you hunger and thirst after righteousness, until they are filled and their lives are saturated with righteousness. Ka crabby, and or moon, who come, and is to come at diwon, a fat train, eh, send a bay and coupon. What a small proportion of mankind walk in the highway of holiness, clean and holy in God's sight. We are sick a cracker that way in a muni pabaya 20% pe and a omo pese omo fat trene quine so concrete quine so a hutia quine so send a bayer ombe sunya mieni no mako heaven. How few are willing to squeeze themselves, purge themselves of all sins, relinquish all sinful pleasures, abandon all worldly companions, and be absolutely surrendered to Christ. Only those few find the life at the end. 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
and so jay any ma, then a bon sermon to me. A we know, be a book a cotton a few bonn was so trinny home, and you'll be yanny hound qua, and you'll be yanny hound qua. The years to Christ to mumu can ya mea say, any panis and church in it, tedodo. 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And yet, DP, no more dear, din say, dear. Yes, you will be no we will be a dear. 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To me sacra, and a radio, cassa chems, I was a meeting woman in our crop. 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debbie. What's I de track on? And no and yen say zero no. Me we any as I say massacre me dinin yin aba. Me dinin yin aba. Was why I dear pa mamma no and see me say yemia say ye mea udi sika 1,000 cities crack and wa come into me yes. I'm raising 1,000 years cut is any years cano. Into me ye. Yamina chime, praise the Lord. Yam same pian you are between the one who are the IO. And yam go pa dum, Paul say, yet is senia, or semit is senia me tear, and then yam go pa dumunti. Yam go pa dumunti, and me das with the senia me a day, me tear. It is saying, Kin yin and dear holding nature bonny, I am a metal can say, call heavy a cool busy. If you say, Yamika says, sorry, we say, but for 2 weeks, you only say, sorry, Tansy, me and by you. So yami on penisa tin o dia dum and o dia adum no nem gidie su dia jemu mfiri mo na mo anhwa we nyankopo ache di mfi mo ara na mo anhwa ho amo ho eti ni wo se eti ase ni se ni yesu kai no ne wo se nke 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The bus had their own more from your mutin bay or model. On back kinds are 490. And sana overstop or stop. I'm say ready. A broad bean or your refuge bean near the ensatum. 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
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The Bible says, being ignorant of God's righteousness. 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It's a mistake. It's a fault. 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

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They drew baby, the whole children on or smile and quas, and Moko can't cheer neighbor, say. My name is Ryan Tier or her. Now, I do say near ya man or sissy, ya and walk a crass over my baby car cra, a granny beer dear. 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
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I say, be gone. What a wretched glory is this? 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He had excellent education. 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
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testimonies of saved and unsaved. Unye bi baby at all. No mutumu hwe net so no so bet me anhwe ho. Ni pa otre friend Benjamin Solomon Shaw, SB Shaw. And a testimony am king kind efa voter honon so so enon so wo number 18 a year page 50. Uhwe a obehu na onso so o de ahwe o how far sene be a betre we see ye. The business book will be a friend of God's Plan for Man, written by Phineas Jennings Dake. Crawford more do it right in normal pay Bible, Siano, Rebbe a friend of Dake, a true Bible, and also a true book of Fufro become Bible a friend of God's Plan for Man. And coupon and she share or home many pa. And also lesson 37, pages 731 to 732. Be whose story now me kind no ever ho. 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
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He was a very wicked man. Oh, he will be a trimodium for power. Oh, the Christianity in your Christosumu diagro. He scoffed at Christianity. Now, Ebeka Ben Fienson and Sunday Wawono. 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So, what kind of Genesis 18 Sia? 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Brofun was saying, my spirit shall not continue to strive with man. So what thing ya me asem se obun se honhon kronkron kasachiro sakra sakra asem no enokre asem no tumi wo mfa homa yesu obi wo ha e ho an was saying masakra ya osio e to dani e preachi wi obi se chire mba bi aso no wo ebi ko na obi nso de okwa osio e ye e chire honhon kronkron kasachiro utia na mon wo ma sa honhom no adwuma wo yo ho na teko. Would you say, I said, Papa, you can Genesis chapter 6, verse 3. We see radical, say, me hum hum entna wuni pomun kusida. Brofun was saying, my spirit shall not continue to strive with man. So, radio hum peso ye bibi ayeti say, I said, ni hum denche o peso o kumau, say, ni be obe siye jina pa, ubi o hoa ni jina onfa nye fi. 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And I will show you a Christian. Me ni say Christian ni bia o baby. 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Oh baby e word it was too far. 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
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You can obey to me in your Facebook and YouTube at Deeper Life Bible Church Ghana. Deeper Life Bible Church Ghana. You can get us on Facebook and YouTube at Deeper Life Bible Church Ghana. 0244 938 217. 0244 938 217.

my mom pie. Radio Crown Crown, there was a sentence, so dear bar was a mohu bill. 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In which he and I share a sacrifice of praise to God. Say, aya na ipe pibu nyami sumbo. 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O dear mai. Tie can say, O bea mo modine. Say, de bea o sorry at de radias in a ye radiae. And only a juma both one year in a throw. See, so if you have called heavy, a juma equian, to me and shall say, and yet to me, any ye pa. And that the idea we are discerning in an essay, the service that pleases God. A juma is so on your coupon, any. Hebrew form of man, it do me and send Chemudunsia. Hebrews 13:16. 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

0: 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even God who quickened the dead and called those things which be not as though they were who against hope believe in hope that he might become the father of many nations, according to that which was spoken. So shall thy seed be. Hey, asemo nyame kachre Abraham wapamde demo. 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Now our parliament you order got two secret vote you be no ho so ko support to sa adie tan tan nkraman pom fa won ho nkraman ma ni nkraman ma won fa won ho nkraman me ma ni nkraman me ma won fa won ho ni nipa enyame abon se ne se so we have degenerated so low to that level enipa enya sempa ka e support. You better repent before it becomes too late for you. 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One who call you in Senida, or call the name, or call the chi. So if you help Koha, bed or river, could no jinafako. 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Oh, we dim recaco, you know, Sinana. And yon and I say, we share Mrano, yon, a yamia. And Rana, we share, say, wouldn't you say? Yes, it's an a ye, or see yon. Don't we an omdutu at all say, that Daniel, no respect for him. You crown cree and the trinage, only respect. But Jatano Momu who say, holy Maya, respect him. Hallelujah. Obia or see we free bonin yin mu sro no na respect no. Udia gra agrobe day agrobe deal. 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Whatever your problem, and soon change your coupon. Yen ya who so ya money as Sam Naye Kessia change ya me, ye qua so the answer soon as a quabusum for ho. 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

0: 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My 8 years, also, but the end of all things is at hand. And you may never be a bay. 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Now, sorry, and Ope was walking cow Bible now, yea, domnia hodini to me free throw, usoria now tifum, pie no, Bible no. This is often a manco school than swear, and a Bible no ya king abrofwa king can be a good pen drive or sooner near my pebby. 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Ain't he one who yin yan coupon you saw be friend with yan coupon? 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
0: Adophonum, any pair who we are seeing in our if we dot him never say a crow. Say, but say, who could be feeling us who should die higher. No, the Dano man will hire no tree advance 1 year, 2 years. 2 years no sooner episode to free few wa and father no ye day and co. We you near money well moon were free dynamo now a day, and we call baby up a so crow. 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
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We are so far. I can't say. One more papa ne bonny. A trade for any new credit for. 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One sacra. 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You know, no, Jim. Hey, I feel bad. I'm quite a show. So don't break a check more than 4,000 years ago. I'm with us with them. I'm with you 1 million. Who feel million and a co billion? 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If you draw us in my way and above for the say a high and kind numbers, a yaffy ball. 10 years. I'm sorry, I won't kick you cry any Ghana. One sacra, the better one, and your papa. He warned repeatedly on the danger of hell and the need for his listeners to steer clear from it. Yesu Christo buy and walk Kenyam sem papa.
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He offered vivid explanations of hell. 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He revealed that sinners who die unsaved. 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
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And since a beer man a brabons, you say you will see what one. Or some of Paul says, me what one who will be more, and I mean what one who say, minimum radi, praise the Lord. 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

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Ye kao se heavy biye ni ho. Ukuro mkwe na unim. But yeah, but how could I would him heavy? My home no show, my says Stevie. Ube who a brew chrome, a chain will chrome, a trail will chrome. Ube who a chain Ghana, Ube who say heaven will oppress the Lord. And on the etcher will say, see, oh, whom my heaven, man, trust in my Ghana and qua and chena Ghana chum, saying I may be a chemo corner. Now, Babylon, a chemuko, a maybe a chemuko, a tea usu so, si ho, a ma heaven, sen ye beya, usu un chemunko basa. Second Timothy chapter 2:1-3. 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Be kind, verses 1-3. Second Timothy chapter 2:1-3. 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

0: new to you, but you still need to put them on. And many of the things that are precious in life, we do them over and over and over again so that we can be established in them. And so, as believers, we may not be ignorant of the doctrines of the Bible. But then it says, if you put the brethren, the children of God, the church of the living God, you put them in remembrance of these things, then you will be a good minister of Jesus Christ. And we're not searching for something new to dig out, something we've never heard, something we've never learned, something we've never read. Maybe just a way of remembrance. And a right word comes at the right time when you need it. And then it puts you on your path to victory. Then it says, you'll be nourished up in the words of faith and of good doctrine, whereunto thou, the minister, and they, the members, the church, they ought to attain. In verse 13, it says, till I come. Here Paul was talking to Timothy, I'll come and visit you, I'll come and see you, I'll come and look at your work, what you're doing, and come and give you some encouragement and more instruction. But until I come, give attendance to reading and to exhortation and to doctrine. That is when it says give attendance, means give attention. Give your heart to it. Give your mind to it. Give your time to it. Spend time, quality time. Read the word of God. Give exhortation, encouragement, instruction to the people of God. And you're giving exhortation and preparing messages. Don't forget, don't neglect the doctrine. Give attention to the doctrines too. In verse 15, meditate upon these things. Give thyself wholly, completely, entirely, wholeheartedly to them, that thy profit may appear to all. Take heed unto thyself, Timothy. And like Paul was telling Timothy, the Lord is telling you, the Lord is telling me, take heed unto yourself and unto the doctrine. As I'm looking at yourself and looking at your life, be looking at the doctrines as well. And be looking at the doctrines in such a way you're matching your life with the doctrines of the word of God. Take heed unto thyself and to the doctrine. Continue in them. Continue in them. Continue in them. Don't let any time come in your life when you'll think, I've graduated from learning the doctrines. I've graduated from measuring my life against the doctrines. Continue in them. For in doing this, thou shalt both save thyself and them that hear thee. A final salvation is in your interest. If your desire is to make it on the final day when the Lord will come, if that final deliverance and that final victory and that final overcomer's crown is your desire, and you want to have that final salvation or the final reward, give attention to doctrine. This word of God is sword of the Spirit. Hold on to it. And every time you come, every week, take in the word of God. Take in the word of God. You'll be more than a conqueror. And the Lord Jesus Christ will give you victory. And the power of the Almighty God will bruise Satan under your feet in Jesus' name. Let's rise up and talk to the Lord. He has introduced us to Bible doctrine today. He wants us to overcome. And it's by the word, the teaching of the word, we're going to be overcomers in our lives.
1: We have just listened to a very timely charges on the Bible doctrines. And it is very wise for every one of us to please pray. We need to pray. The charges is on the importance of Bible doctrines to us as members of the church and to us as ministers in the church. Bible doctrines is like water that is very important for us to survive. Let's pray that God will give us the grace to give attention to reading, study the Bible, Bible doctrines. We need to know it. It is the backbone of the church. It is also the backbone of every serious member of the church. Bible doctrines is very, very important. We need not only to know it, we need to live by it and practice it. Let's pray that tonight God will give us more grace. Grace to give attention to Bible doctrines as individual members of the church. Not only that, as ministers of the church, we also were told that we should give exhortation, give attention, an exhortation to Bible doctrines. Bible doctrine. We are also exhorted tonight to continue therein. There are many people today, they were once preaching the doctrine, but they are no more preaching it. In every aspect we do, in every aspect of our lives, let them know that this is what the Bible says. Bible doctrines is so important. It is the backbone of every believer in the Lord. And we as ministers, so tonight, we want to spend time to seek the face of God, and that God will give us the more grace to be more serious in handling the doctrines of this church. We can't just play them down. God helping us. God will help you. God will help us. Bible doctrine is the backbone of our church and of every one of us. Let's spend time to pray. Let's seek the face of God, asking us more attention, more emphasis will be given to this important teaching of the Word of God. Bible doctrines. God's grace is sufficient for us. In Jesus' name, we pray. Father, we want to thank you very much for this timely exhortation on Bible doctrines. We pray that as individual, child of God, member of this church, and as ministers of this church, we will give attention, more emphasis to the doctrines of the Word in Jesus' name. Thank you very much. As we continue in our Bible study today, visit every one of us once again. In Jesus' name, we pray. Amen.
2: And everybody said, welcome to the Bible study. And I pray the Spirit of God will take what we learn and write on the table of your heart in Jesus' name. We're coming to Exodus. God bless you. You can sit down. Exodus chapter 12. We're studying from verse 31 to verse 51. But I'm going to select 3 verses before we start. Verse 31, verse 41, verse 51. I do that for a purpose. There is a word you're going to find in those verses. Look at verse 31, Exodus 12. And he called for Moses and Aaron by night, and said, rise up and get you forth from among my people, both ye and the children of Israel, and go serve the Lord as ye have said. Deliverance, redemption, release. The Lord redeem you. The Lord set you free. The Pharaoh who had said, who is that God? I do not know the God that you talk about. I will not let you go. He came to the point at last and he said, now you can go. And praise the Lord, now you are free. Go serve the Lord as ye have said. Look at verse 41. In verse 41, and it came to pass at the end of 430 years, even in the selfsame day, you might have thought that God had forgotten 100 years, 200, 300, 400 years past after God spoke to Abraham that your descendants will be in a foreign, strange land, but I will get them out. I will deliver them. You might have thought that God has forgotten. Every promise he has given you, God will never forget. And he will not forget his people in Jesus' name. Here we're told even the selfsame day it came to pass that all the host of the Lord went out from the land of Egypt. God is always on time. In your life, it will be on time. It will not be late, because he has the power to fulfill every promise he has made. He'll be prompt and lean upon him, wait for him. His promises will be yes and amen in your life in Jesus' name. The last verse of that chapter, verse 51. And it came to pass the selfsame day. Look at that. That the emphasis, that selfsame day that the Lord did bring the children of Israel out of the land of Egypt by their armies, in all their tribes, in all their communities, in all their families. He brought them out. Tonight we're looking at the glorious performance of his great promise on the selfsame day. Three things we're looking at. Number one, release from captivity after the Passover. Number two, is relocating the congregation of his people. Number three, the requirement of circumcision for partakers, for Passover partakers. Look at number one. Number one, release from captivity after the Passover. The children of Israel had just experienced the redemption of the Lord, the Passover. When I see the blood, I will pass over you, and that angel of death will not get in or come into your houses to destroy you. Once you have faith in the word and proclamation of the Lord, and you have acted, not just that you have mental faith, not just that you have theoretical faith, you have practical faith, and you act on the word, and the lamb had been slain, and you have taken the blood, and by faith you have applied the blood upon the lintels and the posts of the houses where you dwell, because you believe the word, then you can rest, because your redemption is certain. After that Passover, now we're told about the release from captivity of the children of Israel. Reading from Exodus chapter 12, verse 31. And he called, that Pharaoh called Moses and Aaron by night, and said, rise up and get you from among my people, both ye and the children of Israel, and go serve the Lord as ye have said. I want you to underline, as ye have said. Actually, as he, God, has said. God spoke to Moses, and Moses spoke unto Pharaoh what God had said. And so what he was really saying is what God told you, that you told me. As you have said, that God told you, as he has said. Very important in the life of faith, that everything that happens, whatever Pharaoh might try to stand in the way, and whatever Satan of the cohorts of the devil, the followers of the devil, might try to deal. It will always be finally as he has said, go serve the Lord. Release. Look at three things here. Number one is release from the captivity of corruption. Number two is response by the congregation of his covenant. Number three, the riches of compensation for centuries contribution that they had made upon the land of Egypt for centuries. Look at number one. Number one, release from the captivity of corruption. As you look at Egypt, Egypt was a place of idolatry, a place of corruption, and their release was releasing them, setting them free from the captivity of corruption. Look around you, the place you live, the place you work, look around you, the place you trade, everything is the community of corruption. They're corrupt in language, they're corrupt in lifestyle, they're corrupt in their disposition, they're corrupt in their interactions and relationships. Where you live is the community of corruption. But when you come to the Lord and you believe in the blood of the Lamb, there is release from the captivity of corruption. In Exodus chapter 12 verse 31, and he called for Moses and Aaron by night and said, rise up and get you forth from among my people, both ye and the children of Israel, and go serve the Lord. Serve the Lord. We're released to serve the Lord. We're not released to go and serve ourselves, or to go and serve idols, or to go and serve slave masters. Our conversion, our release, is so that we can serve the Lord. As ye have said, as he has said, our salvation is the release from corruption, from captivity, from bondage, and from all the evil things we did in the past. And now we are free to serve the Lord. Serve the Lord. It tells us in verse 32, in verse 32 also, take your flocks and your herds, as ye have said. Moses had said, not a hoof are we going to leave behind. He wants to save you and your house. He wants to save you and all your dependents. He wants to save you and all the people that love you and that you love. He wants to save you, and he wants everything you have to be taken out of the captivity of corruption. Even the material things you have that you used to use for the progress and propagation of the corruption of Egypt, no, you take all that out now. You're no more using anything, any material thing you have, for the corruption of the world, but for the progress and the propagation of the gospel of the kingdom. And then it says, begun, go out very quickly and bless me also. Verse 33, and the Egyptians were urgent upon the people that they might send them out of the land in haste, for they said, we'll be all dead men. What they were saying is, if we don't release them, if we don't allow them to go, we'll be all dead men. They became conscious of God not just God as creator, but God as the judge of the whole earth. God as the judge of Pharaoh, and the judge of the magicians, and the judge of the servants of Pharaoh, and the judge of the whole nation of Egypt, and the judge of the whole world. If you don't release them, will be all dead men. They were released by the power of God. 2 Corinthians chapter 10, I'm reading from verse 4. In 2 Corinthians chapter 10, verse 4, for the weapons of our warfare are not carnal. We don't get released by carnal means, by worldly means, by political means, by human methods. The weapons of our warfare are not carnal, but mighty through God to the pulling down of strongholds. Every stronghold in your life pulled down in Jesus' name. They will not keep you in captivity. You will not remain in bondage, either spiritual bondage, or it is a bondage of ill health. You'll not remain in that captivity in Jesus' name. Look at verse 5. In verse 5, casting down imaginations and every high sin that exalteth itself against the knowledge of God, and bringing into captivity every thought to the obedience of Christ. Whatever brought you into captivity in the past, now you bring them into captivity in Jesus' name. Every thought. You know, Satan has thoughts, as God has thoughts. Demons, devils have thoughts. How do we know that? Because the demons said in their heart, I will go back to the house from where I came. That's their thought. They want to get back to you. They want to ruin your life, run your life, destroy your life. All the thought of Satan concerning you will bring them down. All the thoughts of demons concerning you will bring them down. Wicked people have thoughts. Enemies have thoughts. And all those thoughts will bring them down in Jesus' name. Nothing can stand against your release successfully. We're released from the captivity of corruption. Look at number two. Number two, response by the congregation of his covenant. They became the congregation of the covenant of the Lord. Exodus chapter 12. I'm reading from verse 34. It says, and the people took their dough before it was leavened, their kneading troughs being bound up in their clothes upon their shoulders. They quickly packed their food, and they packed everything, necessities of life, that they will need as they went out of Egypt. And they responded immediately as the Lord brought a deliverance to them, release to them, redemption to them. They responded promptly. They didn't say, well, I've been in Egypt for such a long time, well, wait some time. No, you will not wait a minute again in the land of captivity. You will not wait a moment in the community of corruption in Jesus' name. And then he tells us in the first part of verse 35. Verse 35, and the children of Israel did according to the word of Moses. And the children of Israel did according to the word of Moses. Why? Oh, because Moses was the intercessor. He was the go-between between God and the children of Israel. They didn't see God. They didn't hear God. They didn't hear the word directly from God. I didn't have any Bible to read. Moses was the one that conveyed the might of God, the message of God, the deliverance of God, the promise of God, the power of God unto them, and message of God, the deliverance of God, the promise of God, the power of God unto them. And so they responded well. They responded properly.

your houses. There were no questions. There were no debates. There were no disagreements. We've been eating leaven all this time, all these many years. What's the matter? And what's the hurry? Take away leaven completely from all your houses. Sweep your houses clean of leaven. No argument, no question, and no human reasoning. Because God says, my thoughts are not your thoughts, neither are my ways your ways. As the heavens are higher than the earth, so are my ways higher than your ways, and my thoughts higher than your thoughts. What it says, do you will deal without asking question and without debating and without resisting. And so that's exactly what he did. Even from the first day, you shall put away leaven out of your houses. For whosoever eateth leavened bread from the first day until the seventh day, that soul shall be cut off from Israel. Well, you need to understand the words of God. And there are people who are so limited in their understanding of the words of God. And they measure everything by the Ten Commandments. I didn't see that in the Ten Commandments. Number one, number two, until number ten. Don't take leaven. All those 7 days, and seven is the number of completeness. Seven is the number for perfection in your perfect life, perfect cycle of life. Like every week represents the whole of life. You know, the whole life is made up of years. The years are made up of months. And the months are made up of weeks. And the weeks are made up of seven days. From the first day to the seventh day, then we start again. In the cycle of seven, the complete cycle, there must be no leaven. And there's no argument why. And why shouldn't we take leaven? Why 7 days? Why not 5 days? And why not only 2 days? When the word of God comes to us, who are you to argue with God? Who are you to debate? Who are you to ask the reason why? That's what God said. And now we have the interpretation for us in the New Testament. It tells us in 1 Corinthians chapter 5, reading from verse 6, your glorying is not good. Know ye not that a little leaven leaveneth the whole lump? A little leaven is going to explain that to us. A little leaven spoils the whole lump. A little leaven defiles the whole life. A little leaven destroys all the obedience your thoughts, your heart in the past. Look at verse 7. In verse 7, it says, purge out therefore the old leaven, that ye may be a new lump as ye are unleavened. For even Christ our Passover is sacrificed for us. If you have believed on the Lord Jesus Christ, and you believe in the blood that washes whiter than snow, the blood that cleanses us from all sin, if you believe that when God the Father sees the blood of the Lamb of God that takes away the sin of the world, he'll take your sin away. It says, if Christ has become your Passover, you must understand, then you'll take leaven away completely from your life, completely, perfectly, for those 7 days.

this, which is a complete cycle of life. We're looking at verse 8. In verse 8, it says, therefore, let us keep the feast not with the old leaven, neither with the leaven of malice and wickedness. Join that with verse 6. A little leaven leaveneth the whole lump. A little malice defiles the Christian life. A little hatred defiles, deforms the Christian character. A little anger destroys the Christian righteousness. A little animosity, it doesn't have to be much, just a little leaven, and a little hypocrisy, because Jesus explained that we should beware and take heed and not allow the leaven of the Pharisees, which is hypocrisy, a little hypocrisy, a little lying, a little deception, a little pretense, a little error, a little act that is evil, defiles and deforms your Christian character. A little leaven disqualifies you in the presence of God. Therefore, it says, it must not be with the old leaven, neither with the leaven of malice and wickedness, but with the unleavened bread of sincerity and truth. Sincerity, honesty, and truthfulness. Look at number 3 here. Number 3 is the riches of compensation for their centuries of contribution. They have been building Egypt, and they were not paid. They took them as slaves. Now they were to go out. They were not coming back. And so the Lord wanted to fulfill the promise he had given to Abraham, that your descendants will be in a strange land, Egypt, in a foreign land, and eventually I'll bring them out. When I bring them out, I'll bring them out with great riches. Genesis chapter 15, we're reading from verse 13. Genesis 15, 13. And he said unto Abraham, know of a surety that thy seed shall be a stranger in a land that is not theirs, that is not the land of Canaan, which have given you for an inheritance. This will be a strange land, and there will be strangers there, and shall serve them, and they shall afflict them for 400 years. Look at verse 14. It says, and also that nation whom they shall serve will I judge. Have you seen what happened in Exodus from chapter 7, chapter 8, chapter 9, chapter 10, chapter 11, chapter 12, the judgment that came upon the land of Egypt because of the hard-heartedness of Pharaoh and the servants of Pharaoh? It came in fulfillment to what God had already spoken to Abraham. And even though Abraham had passed on, Abraham had died, but the God of Abraham, Isaac, and Jacob had not died. He still remembered his word. The same today, God still remembers his word. The people that God used at the beginning to give the word might have passed on to their reward, yet God still remembers. And then it says, afterward,
shall they come out. And this day now, the selfsame day, this is the fulfillment. It says afterward, they'll come out with great substance. With great substance. Now in Psalm 105, reading from verse 37. 105 verse 37, he brought them forth, he'll bring you forth. He'll bring you out. Also was silver and gold, and there was not one feeble person among their tribes. No disease, no sickness, no weakness among them. And remember, there were 600,000 men. And if you take about 5 for a family on the average, the man and the wife, 2 plus 3 children on the average, 5. And you multiply 600,000 by 5, that's 3 million. And when God brought them out, of the 3 million, the children, the women, the men, not one feeble person among all their tribes. And that same God says, I am God, I change not. And Jesus Christ, who went about doing good and healing all that were oppressed of the devil, Jesus Christ the same, yesterday, today, and forever. He took sickness from the midst of them. He'll take sickness from the midst of you. He took disease in all its forms. Can you think of 3 million people? That's more than an average city, average town. In modern life, no hospital, no drugs, no pills, no tablet, no lotion, and yet all well. He'll keep you well. Yeah. We're coming to point number 2 now. Point number 2. We're looking at relocating the congregation of his people. What God was doing at this time is that he was relocating the whole of Israel from Egypt. He was going to relocate them and plant them in the land of Canaan. Exodus chapter 12, verse 38. And a mixed multitude went up also of them, and flocks and herds, even very much cattle. Verse 39. In verse 39, and they baked unleavened cakes of the dough which they brought forth out of Egypt. Out of Egypt. They were going out. You have come out. For it was not leavened, because they were thrust out of Egypt and could not tarry, neither had they prepared for themselves any victual. Verse 40, in verse 40, now the sojourning of the children of Israel who dwelt in Egypt was 430 years. You might, you know, we read of 400 years. This one says 430 years. Why the apparent disparity? Well, Joseph went ahead of them. And when you look at the time that Joseph spent there, and you add to all the time that Jacob took all the children and all the tribes and is settled in Egypt until this time, you have the addition of the 30 years. That's why you now have 430 years.
And it says in verse 41, verse 41, and it came to pass at the end of the 430 years, even the same day, it came to pass that all the hosts of the Lord went out from the land of Egypt. They have been waiting and waiting and waiting, but the day came. Maybe you've been waiting and waiting and waiting. Your day has now come. The same day. Look at three things here. Number one, the coming in of the mixed multitude. Number two is their commitment to the mandated meal. Number three is the coming out with meaningful motives. Number one, the coming in of the mixed multitude. The children, the people of Egypt, had seen the great manifestation of power among the children of Israel. When there was darkness, serious darkness, in the land of Egypt, there was light in Goshen, where the children of Israel were living. And when terrible things happened to the children of Egypt, to the people of Egypt, the people of Israel were free. And there were these, Egyptians that were watching, and they were saying, God is on their side. And now these Israelites were going out of Egypt. And they just remembered the most recent, that in all the houses of the Egyptians, the firstborn died. And when you thought about that, and you look at all the houses of the children of Israel, not one died. So these people then decided they will go out with the children of Israel. They were not circumcised, but they decided we'll go with them. They didn't actually observe the Passover with them, but they decided we'll go with them. Exodus chapter 12, verse 38. In Exodus chapter 12, verse 38, and a mixed multitude went up also with them, and flocks and herds, even very much cattle. You see, it's dangerous when somebody just sees God is a God of miracles, a God of power, a God that does miraculous signs and wonders, and then he joins the church. It joins the fellowship of the people. Has he experienced the Passover? No. Purging? No. Purifying? No. Transformation? No. His nature is still his nature. He's still an Egyptian. He's still having corruption. There's no conversion, but he just joins. And he says, I go with them because they are blessed people. And when I'm sick, I just, tell the local pastor there, they pray for me and I get healed. They join, but they are not born again. Mixed multitude. They're very dangerous. They were dangerous in the land of each, in the land of Israel. Numbers 11, I'm reading from verse 4. In Numbers 11, verse 4, and the mixed multitude that was among them fell and lost him. And you blame them. Egypt was still inside them. The unconverted nature was still inside them. And
The children of Israel wept again and said, who shall give us flesh to eat? Look at verse 5. In verse 5, we remember the fish which we did eat in Egypt freely. They forgot the whips of the taskmasters, the cucumbers and the melons and the leeks and the onions and the grass. Look at verse 6. In verse 6, but now our soul is dried away. There is nothing at all besides this manna before our eyes. The mixed multitude started each the grumbling. And that's why it always starts. The fleshly people, the unconverted people, the carnal people, the mixed multitude, no conversion, no faith in Christ, no resistance to temptation, no endurance in difficulty. They always murmur, they always grumble. The mixed multitude, and sometimes the mixed multitude is not coming from outside. The people that are born in the church, and they assume, because I was born in the church, I don't need conversion. They sing the songs, they grow up singing the songs. They read the Bible, they grow up reading the Bible, but there is no definite point of conversion that they realized that they were sinners and they needed to call upon the name of the Lord and be saved. And they just flow along. The ladies tie their scarves and they wear their clothes, and the boys, they do what the men do, but there's no conversion. There is Egypt in their heart. There's the world in their life. There's carnality in everything they do. There's worldliness in their thinking. And when challenges come, they're the first people to begin the grumbling and the murmuring. And they pass that on to the congregation, because the congregation does not know the difference between who we are as children of God and the mixed multitude in our midst. Look at verse 10. In verse 10, then Moses heard the people weep throughout their families, every man in the door of his tent, and the anger of the Lord was kindled greatly. The anger of the Lord was kindled greatly when we allowed the mixed multitude to come into our midst, not born again, but they associate with us, they fellowship with us, and they even become workers, and some of them leaders. But they cannot take you to the time, to the place when they were born again. Mixed multitude, carnality still resides in them. They cause trouble. Nehemiah chapter 13, I'm reading from verse 3. Nehemiah 13, verse 3. Now it came to pass when they had heard the law, the word of God, that they separated from Israel all the mixed multitude. Can you imagine that from the time when he came out of the land of Egypt until the time of Joshua, until the time of the judges, we're talking of hundreds of years, until the time of 1 Samuel, 2 Samuel. Now we come to Nehemiah. It took such a long time for a leader to become bold and to flush out all the mixed multitude. There must come a time in our fellowship when
Those who are not born again are called out to repent and to give their lives to the Lord and to have circumcision of heart, a change of life, so that they're not just carrying on and carrying on as part of mixed multitude. Look at number two. Number two is their commitment to the mandated meal. What does that mean? The meal that God himself has mandated and has said, this is the meal you will take. We read that before. Let's just look at verse 15 of Exodus chapter 12. Exodus 12, 7 days, complete cycle of days, shall ye eat unleavened bread. Even the first day ye shall put away leaven out of your houses. Now, we're not physical, natural Israel. Were the Israel of God, the people of God, they search their houses, they put away leaven. We search our hearts. That's our house now, and we take away leaven, evil, sin, corruption, and whatever is hypocritical, pretend. We take all that away. And they did it deliberately, put away in a deliberate way. And we do that too, in a deliberate way. We search our hearts, and everything that is not godly or righteous, we take away. For whosoever eateth leavened bread from the first day till the seventh day, that soul shall be cut off from Israel. Number three now. Number three, we're looking at the coming out with meaningful motives. Coming out with meaningful motives. As they came out with a meaningful motive. We're coming out. We're not going back again. And when you come out of Egypt, out of the world, out of captivity, out of darkness, it is with the motive. You're not going back again. You're not going back to your vomit. You're not returning back to the world. We're looking at 2 Corinthians chapter 6. And I'm reading from verse 14. Be ye not unequally yoked together with unbelievers. For what fellowship has righteousness with unrighteousness? And what communion has light with darkness? 15. In 15. And what concord as Christ with Belial? What part or partnership has he that believeth with an infidel? Verse 16. And what agreement has the temple of God with idols? For ye are the temple of the living God, as God has said, I will dwell in them and walk in them, and I will be their God, and they shall be my people. The people of the world don't have God living in them. Satan directs them, controls them, indwells them, and influences everything they say, everything they do. If you are a believer, you are indwelt by God. If she is an unbeliever, she is indwelt by Satan. You'll never agree.
You'll never be able to see eye to eye. There will always be disagreement. You cannot work or walk agreeably, amicably together. And so there is one thing for you to do. If you're a real child of God, you're cut off from them. And if they are your companions, your partners, your bosom friends, there's something wrong with you. And you know, the person up will find it difficult pulling up the person who is down below. The one down below finds it very easy to pull down the person up. That's why you are told in verse 17, wherefore come out from among them and be ye separate, says the Lord. This is not, you know, church doctrine. They said I shouldn't marry an unbeliever. Not they, not me, not we. God said. This is what the Lord has said. They said I shouldn't be a business partner with that person of another religion. Who are the day that said that? Who did he say that? God said. If Moses said anything to the children of Israel, it was what God said unto him. And when your father or your mother says, come on, my son, that lady you're always chatting on the phone, you're always talking to, where is she from? And what does she follow in the principles, pattern of life? Well, that, you know, I just like her, but she's not a Christian, not even nominal Christian at that. And that says, cut her off. That, you want to destroy my life. If that lady is not in my life, I'm gone. You are gone already. God says, separate, cut her off. It's not church doctrine. It is the word of God. And of course, if you're an adult and you're having interest and you are having, you know, whatever it is, you can't sleep except you communicate with her. And you can't be at rest except you communicate with him. And this him we're talking about is not really standing. They might carry the Bible, talk about the Bible, and they might, you know, quote some verses in the Bible. They don't love the word of God with all their heart, all their soul, all their mind. They are not totally committed unto the word of God in character, in mind, in thought. And you say you are sanctified, and you are with them, cut them off. It says, wherefore come out from among them, and be ye separate, says the Lord, and touch not the unclean thing, and I will receive you. Verse 18, and will be a father unto you, and ye shall be my sons and my daughters, says the pastor. Tell me. Say that again. Say it with conviction. Says the Lord Almighty. The Lord give us the grace to follow him in everything he reveals to us in the word, in Jesus' name. We're coming to point number 3 here. Requirement of circumcision for Passover partakers. In Exodus chapter 12,
from verse 44 to verse 51. Look at verse 44. In verse 44, but every man's servant that is bought for money, when thou hast circumcised him, then shall he eat thereof. Everyone that is circumcised, there must be circumcision before, there must be the Passover, then before the circumcision. It's just like in the Christian faith, you believe on the Lord, you have repented, you have faith in Christ, and you are baptized in water before you can take the Lord's Supper. Do you ever think of that? Well, in the Word of God, in the Word of Christ, he who believes and is baptized shall be saved. That's Mark chapter 16, verse 16. And so you'll find in the Acts of the Apostles, from Acts chapter 2. Immediately, people repented and believed. They were baptized in water. And afterwards, they took the Lord's Supper. Water baptism before the Lord's Supper. How can somebody be a real evangelical believer, child of God? I've repented and I have believed on the Lord Jesus Christ. What are you waiting for? You should have been baptized in water. And now the opportunity comes to take the Lord's Supper. Requirement of circumcision for Passover partakers. We're looking at three things. Number one, Israel's circumcision for this significant Passover. Number two, insufficient circumcision for the spiritual Passover. Number three is the indispensable circumcision for the sublime paradise. Number one, Israel's circumcision for the significant Passover. We're told in Joshua chapter 5, I'm reading from verse 7. They had now come out of Egypt and they had gone through the wilderness and they landed in the land of Canaan. They were to take the Passover in the land of Canaan. But see, all the people that were born in the wilderness and they had not been circumcised, they had to circumcise them first, because that is what made them part of the commonwealth of Israel. Joshua 5 verse 7, and their children whom he raised up in their stead, then Joshua circumcised. Why? For they were uncircumcised, because they had not circumcised them by the way in the wilderness. Look at verse 8. In verse 8, and it came to pass when they had done circumcising all the people, that they abode in their places in the camp, all till they were whole, till they were healed of the wound of the circumcision. Verse 9, and the Lord said unto Joshua, this day for the circumcision have I rolled away the reproach of Egypt from off you. Wherefore the name of the place is called Gilgal
unto this day. Verse 10. In verse 10, and the children of Israel encamped in Gilgal and kept the Passover. Kept the Passover. Circumcision. After that, they kept the Passover on the 14th day of the month at evening in the place of Jericho. And let's now go to point number two. Number two, insufficient circumcision for the spiritual Passover. Now we need to go beyond the circumcision of the children of Israel, which was a physical, natural thing. Ezekiel chapter 44, reading from verse 9. Thus says the Lord God, no stranger uncircumcised in heart, nor uncircumcised in flesh. You see, there's a difference. Uncircumcised in flesh, that's one. Uncircumcised in heart, that's the other. None of them shall enter into my sanctuary of any stranger that is among the children of Israel. He wants hearts now to be circumcised. If there is no heart circumcision, the physical, natural circumcision is not enough to have a spiritual Passover from death unto life. Spiritual Passover from darkness unto light, from condemnation unto conversion. We're told in Romans chapter 2, reading from verse 28. Romans chapter 2, verse 28. For he is not a Jew, which is one outwardly, neither is that circumcision, which is outward in the flesh. Look at verse 29. But he is a Jew, which is one inwardly, and circumcision is that of the heart, in the spirit and not in the letter, whose praise is not of men but of God. For us to get into good relationship, normal relationship, scriptural relationship with God, we must be circumcised in the heart. Number three, we're looking at the indispensable circumcision for the sublime paradise. For us to get to heaven, we must be circumcised in the heart. And this is a circumcision that God himself does in our heart. Deuteronomy chapter 30, reading from verse 6. And the Lord thy God, he'll be your God first through redemption, through salvation. You have repented and you believe on the Lord Jesus Christ. He is thy God. If you have not repented, ye of your father, the devil, and the deeds of your father, ye will do. He was a murderer from the beginning and a liar. And when he speaks a lie, he speaks of his own, because he's a liar and the father of it. But you repent, you believe in the Lord Jesus Christ, and becomes your God, you have salvation, forgiveness of sin, peace with God, reconciliation with God, the Lord thy God. Now, after that salvation, this is what he does. He says, and the Lord thy God will circumcise thine heart and the heart of thy seed to love the Lord thy God
with all thine heart and with all thy soul that thou mayest live. Of course, you understand, it's not talking that you may live in the physical, that you may live in the spiritual. Live the higher life, the deeper life, the spiritual life, the perfect life, the loving life, the lovely life. In Colossians chapter 2, reading from verse 11, Colossians 2:11, in whom also in Christ ye are circumcised with the circumcision made without hands, without the hands of a surgeon, without the hands of a man, without the hands of a religious practitioner. But this is done without hands, in putting off the body of sins of the flesh by the circumcision of Christ. This is the circumcision of Christ, and this is the circumcision we need before we can get the sublime paradise. Ezekiel chapter 36, reading from verse 25. Ezekiel 36:25, then will I sprinkle clean water upon you. This is God himself. This is not a priest sprinkling water on anyone. This is not a bishop. This is God himself saying, then will I sprinkle clean water upon you, and ye shall be clean. This is salvation that it cleanses us from all our sins and from all your filthiness and from all your idols will I cleanse you. That is salvation. Look at verse 26. In verse 26, a new heart also, this is another experience subsequent to salvation. This is sanctification. This is circumcision of heart. This is a new heart, a new spirit being given unto the saved soul. A new heart also will I give you, and a new spirit will I put within you, and I will take away the stony heart out of your flesh. Now the physical natural circumcision that the parents did for the children, for their children in Israel, that could not take away the stony heart or give them the heart of flesh, a soft heart, a gentle heart, a transformed heart. That could not do that. This is the work of God. And this is the circumcision of heart that we need so we can have inward purity, so we can have a perfect heart towards God, so we can love God with all our heart, all our soul, and all our mind, and so that we can have a stable, steadfast experience of following after God. We're not up and down anymore. He says, a new heart will I give unto you. I will take away the stony heart out of your flesh, and I will give you an heart of flesh. Look at verse 27. In verse 25, salvation. In verse 26, sanctification. In verse 27, spirit indwelling, spirit baptism.
And I will put my spirit within you and cause you to walk in my statutes, and ye shall keep my judgments and do them. Amen. Amen. The Lord will give us grace, saving grace he gives us, and he redeems us. Sanctifying grace he gives us, and we love him. We love his word, we love his way, we love his will, and we love him without allowing any rival in our hearts. And then he gives us the gift of the Spirit. He gives us the baptism in the Holy Ghost. And all this Christ has provided for you and for me. They are mine. They are yours in Jesus' name. The Lord confirm his blessings upon your life. Pass over. Judgment will pass over you.

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2: Let's all rise up and pray. The Lord has ministered unto us again this evening, and the Lord wants you to talk to Him now. Respond now to the Word of God. Pray and call upon the Lord and appreciate Him. Let's start by first of all appreciating God for what the Lord has ministered unto us. Give Him glory. Give Him praise. Thank Him for this wonderful revelation that the Lord is ministering to us. Appreciate God. Worship God. Say, Lord, I thank you for your holy word. I thank you for speaking to me. I thank you for guiding me in your will. Thank you for your unfailing promise. For your faithfulness. Remember the glorious performance of his great promise. On the selfsame day, it shall be so in your life also. All that the Lord has promised us, the Lord will fulfill them. He did it in the lives of the children of Israel. He's going to do it again. He will do it for you. He will do it in you. He will do it through you. Pray now. And say, Lord, I thank you for your faithfulness. I thank you for your unfailing promises. You will fulfill your perfect counsel in my life. We are going to pray and ask the Lord for his mighty power to be demonstrated in the life of every one of us and set us free from every form of captivity, every form of bondage, like it did to the children of Israel. Pharaoh had in his heart, he refused at first. I don't know that God, neither will I let you go. But eventually, go and serve God as you

have said. As God has said. Whatsoever God has said, that is what shall be fulfilled in your life. Pray now. Lord, let it be as you have said in my life. Let it be as you have said in my family. Let it be as you have said in the church of the living God. And let it be as God has said in our nations. The will of God shall be done. On earth, as it is in heaven. God, thy will be done. Let your will be done in my life. Let your will be done in my family. Let your will be done in our nations. Let it be as God has said. Release from all captivity of corruption. Salvation from all pollution. Deliverance from all satanic bondages. Let it be as God has said. That we may begin to live a godly life. Holy life. Righteous life. Free from corruption. Free from all bondages. Let us pray that all of us will key into the new covenant. The covenant of redemption. The covenant of God that brings us out of the bondage and the servitude of Egypt into the glorious liberty of the sons of God. Let's pray. Now all the things that accompany salvation will be added unto us. As the children of Israel were saved out of the bondage in Egypt, the Lord blessed them, prospered them, and loaded them with compensation for all the years of contribution, all the years of service in Egypt. They went out with great substance. Let's pray that we will receive the blessing of God. The blessing of salvation, the blessing of redemption, and all the things that accompany salvation. Healing from all sicknesses. Deliverance from all bondages. Removal of all poverty. Removal of all woes and wounds and curses. The Lord himself will load us with his blessings. And we shall glorify his name. We will have abundant life. We will have life. And have it more abundantly. We have life. And have it more abundantly. Abundant blessing. The blessings of Abraham will come upon the Gentiles through what Christ has done. We will have no feebleness, no sicknesses, no diseases, no wretchedness, no poverty, no lack, no loss, no limitation in all our congregations. We march forward. Pray. Pray. Pray also that we'll be free from all living. We'll be free from all pollution. We'll be free from all corruption. No living of hypocrisy. No living of ungodliness. Insincerity. There will be sincerity and life in our lives. Pray that the Lord will prosper all his people. Lead us into victory. Into the fullness of the blessing of God. As we are saved, we are translated from kingdom of darkness into the kingdom of light, from bondage into freedom and liberty of the sons of God. We enjoy the fullness of the blessing of God. Mixed multitudes will not influence us. Mixed multitudes will not corrupt us. Mixed multitudes will not pollute us. Mixed multitudes will not make us to backslide. They will not make us to sin against God. We will serve the Lord with full commitment.
consecration and dedication. We'll be firmly rooted in Christ. No murmuring, no complaining, no grumbling. We serve the Lord. No looking back. No worldliness. No carnality. We'll be completely purged. Washed. No worldliness.

serve you. I'm going to be totally out of Egypt, out of worldliness, out of carnality. And now on my way to the promised land, I live the holy life with the circumcision of the heart, with complete eradication of carnality, salvation, sanctification, and endowment with the power of the Holy Ghost. This will be our portion. Nothing of the world again. Salvation from sin, sanctification and purging of the heart. Pray. If you are not yet saved, pray now. Lord, save my soul. Wash me and cleanse me. Purify my heart, O Lord. If you are ready, say, pray for sanctification. You must be sanctified. Let the Adamic nature be totally removed. Let there be total uprooting of the root of sin. And let there be holiness. Holiness. Holiness. Purity. Holiness without which no man shall see the Lord. Pray. Pray. That you not just be a Jew outwardly. You be a Jew inwardly. There will be the circumcision of the heart. And then the power of the Holy Ghost will come upon our lives. We will go in the name of the Lord with the power of the Lord to do the will of the Lord and to win souls and serve God profitably, fruitfully, faithfully to the very end. Ask for the anointing. Ask for the baptism, endowment of power to do the will of the Father, endowment of power from on high to live the victorious life, to conquer the devil, conquer Satan and his escorts, and live the victorious, triumphant, faithful and fruitful life that God wants each and every one of us to live. Pray, pray. And let's pray for our Father and the Lord, that the Lord will continue to renew his strength, give him more strength, more grace, more anointing, more power to serve the Lord more and more in the country and outside. Globally, everywhere he goes, the anointing and power of the Holy Ghost will always be upon him as he teaches, as he preaches, as he ministers. Let's thank God for answering our prayers. Give God the glory, give God the praise. In Jesus' mighty name we pray. Amen. Amen. Almighty Father, we are grateful to you. We thank you for all you have taught us. Thank you for you said it. And you fulfilled it. You said it. You accomplished it. Even though Pharaoh fought against it, his servant fought against it, eventually he had no choice. Go as you have said. Lord, we praise your name. For you are the faithful God. You are the mighty God. You are the man of war. You have always fought and won. And you fought for Israel. You won the battle. You are fighting for us. And you are giving us the victory also in Jesus' name. All satanic bondages. All carnality and worldliness. All evil surrounding us will be completely broken, destroyed, paralyzed, removed from our lives in Jesus' name. And all who are still in whatever kind of bondages, Lord, we pray you will set them free. You will liberate them. You will give them life, abundant life. Jesus, our Savior, that will set us free, will set them free. They will be free indeed in Jesus' name. And all forms of sicknesses, diseases, oppressions, afflictions,

all evil works of the wicked one in the life of any of your children. We pray your mighty power will destroy, shatter, remove all such completely, totally, in Jesus' name. Lord, we pray there will be none feeble among us. We go out victoriously. We go out triumphantly. We go out in the strength and power of the Lord. And we will serve you. We will serve you and serve you faithfully and serve you fruitfully and serve you in joy every day, every time, everywhere in Jesus' name. We pray no devil will hinder us. No power of darkness will stop us. No force of hell will prevail. You build your church as you have said. And all gates of hell will crumble in Jesus' name. Father, we pray you redeem our nations, all our land, heal our land, redeem our nation from all the evil forces, satanic bondages, satanic oppressions in Jesus' name. We pray the gospel light will shine. And all your bondages shall be set free. And they will serve you and bow to the lordship of Jesus. And your name alone will be glorified in Jesus' name. We pray for your servant, our Father in the Lord. We pray you give him more strength, more anointing, more unction, more power, more grace to serve you more. Faithfully, fruitfully, until the very end in Jesus' name. Move us forward every day. Upward every day. Thank you, Lord, for the answer. In Jesus' mighty name we pray. 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

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You say be a how dear. And say, what dream or hope pa won yes sir dear no. I seem besanny say, I didn't in a use who can't ray and say quantetre tenno a co or say. Then so in nipa do donor a wood we are say wha no so mope. 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
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Omunyam semen to me and Twitter Freta Crampuna GM Bonnie. U buy an answer pay a do at me pita, me bosso throw on puano, et to two ni passing, u buy him in two chadier bill. Hallelujah. Meanwhile, Ekro Jesus, heavy honor my tea drain on me person me kobi. Peter small kind was in 1 chain years a best be through a tree near Sayakro. Una war down quansem, near Jedi near Hunse, winning young coupon crum crunino. Praise the Lord. Crum crunion near the co heavy on. Yes, or Tihosa, oh, show ye that man or more dears who are mukru, or so beer and look up Nessa and I jube huni a mayo, that be man who no did a cheat. Catch us off for no mammy jack, quay noir, who be no if ye ha. 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Many multitudes are walking on in the broad way, for wide is the gate and broad is the way that leadeth to destruction, and many there be which go in thereat. The broad way is the path of self-will, self-gratification. It is wide because those in it do not accept any restriction. The hedge of control of God's commandment has been broken down. The going is smooth and easy because it is a downward road. Many there be which go in thereat because it is the way of the world. It is popular way, but it is deceptive. For those who are walking in it, it is the way we seem right unto a man, but the end thereof are the ways of the world. Though it is crowded road, it is a fatal road. You see, kind of a fatal accident. Crawford on Broadway, so you know, fatal road. Omuko Gujimsia, Ensio, Ensio, Ensio, yes, or TMO, and I'm fear do, and I'm fear pim, a ya febo, de piano with tremusa, who pins you. The greatest need in hell, Ensio, yes, you can, and you can, and Kintana se brisi ene srechi ne de kika ka ho nipo bebre ne nam kwantetre teno so se ne amika na adentia ekwan no e bai boni bia esu 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Be channing what you will cram qua. I both for me news free strike him, Mamu Basso Domni Gomorra. 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Almost so much train, almost chose the same call. The Bromo Conwan or Banu Chen and Ifenichi, nor Danny Chinese. Say, Nikuno Nenema in your heavy crowd, no so suit the gym. And Chinese, no, that's who see as I say so. A third uncle for the two phones, so to me phones, so in Chinese, no, any. 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
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It is since anyansafo wo mu ne nipa kese ne atitire o noble people, religious people, respectable people o mu wo mu ntino o mu ye o ma dwene se Jesus, yes, say, we better transfer company no more. The words of Jesus are true. Broad is the way that leadeth to destruction. For I say unto you that except your righteousness shall exceed the righteousness of the scribes and Pharisees, ye shall in no wise enter into the kingdom of God. 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

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And they share a sema what to deem say fervency and steadfastness in times of trials. 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Patient in tribulation. 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
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Send your baby change for a free GDN. 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It don't catch and say, ah, that you won't watch us who say there, and yet, and yet, no, I'm saying, yeah, yet, eh, it be all to a more kick kagunas man or an agent's okay or no more cooperation back on. That no, I won't be cooperation and a mobile policy for bonitio. No, we. What sacra, what psycho, which you could dejem forever. I'm robber, we need only hell being in only heavy in ye. Also, what sacra, and would you say, ye man, you need It is a woo ko we chi no akwa ko de jim forever. 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
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Momunye good news if you wabrabo, praise the Lord. Oh boy, yes, you did, Dodo. 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Say yes, sir, and crophobe, who and so soon, yeah, damn crophom, who cry Bible keke, a quas, and crophom, we are Christo for my pa. We are see for the orphans, so be a quas, so be a Christo, and so for be a preaching, be a Christo. 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Our attitude and response and reaction to our life challenges will either make us or mar us. 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

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Why any free a money boy for near training for? Oh, men from across in your me, I name ye. Maybe I will be a mere mumpire and I can be papa train and coupon say ready. Who me mumbo? Minyam, my brabo, so ye mean no money. Minimum mammy was sick, me what di biani did yes, minimum yame. A ready down when the tremme. Yammy bed danny when the actual why. Ube who saw ye the boy in what beer and waka say ready who made the boy any mobile. If you all called God. God will take over your life and a new thing will happen. And you mean you are bare for fro. It is so be with Christo Moa, obey our body for fro. Near mother, then you are betray Mako, he be a bare for fro. 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Ride a crunkery shall be brave. What's the matter with their mind? At the sound of their mind was Shadrach, Meshach, near Bednego, whom I can see a sea on in the book of Nizan Tem. A bumpire say, Asema yeti, Radi man in Toffom. Ubio a Gidinia, what Toffom, and Nama Mania, who hear a canny yaddy, any wune, a maninti. 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

0: 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I will show a bra bumuye. 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Or see, for we are but of yesterday and know nothing. 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Yes, we need Greek, we need Latin, we need French, we need Brofo, we need mathematics, we need laptop, computer, teachers, one hour crow. 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This is Sunsum. 14 verse 2. 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
0: 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Obeba, baby, I will be a mere mumpire. The country young couple say, Raddy, and let me do my brabun in a show, sir. 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And you see, of course, you are Jimmy for in a yansa for Nantanasi, Tony Bay young couple drum, a mere drum, heaven and moye. 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That heaven, by the grace of God, I will get there.
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0: I want you to be there. 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Me more bought not don't buy me. 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A radio to me, and I would hear that was see be brave. Send Nenso, Nama, Dumni, Mubro, no, so there was some one my. 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So be my and tear, see, send a bear will be into turning now with their manual say, a dumbre in Piamunco. 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

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Why we look not at the things which are seen, but at the things which are not seen. For the things which are seen are temporal, but the things which are not seen are eternal. 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

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For a whole dinner to me and I teach three home go as him soon and you quite near some game will be beer or ocean. 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